Kiss. The old numbers still go down quite well, huh? Yeah. We're going to go back to the Headless Cross album once more. We've got a track that I really like to play. It's called Devil and Daughter!

0: 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Let him who hath understanding reckon the number of the beast.
1: For it is a human number.
0: Its number is 666.

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1: 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So, how about you?
0: Well, you know me, it's always sex and alcohol.

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So too, his justice and retribution run failing.

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How you doing tonight, people? All right? Good to see you all. Good to see you. We have 13,000 heavy metal maniacs here this evening. All right, indeed. I've got a whole bunch of pre-stuff for you right now. We'd like to take you to the British Steel album. This, I think you might know, it is The Grain.